cools my temper. It never cools my temper. Walking through the suburbs, they're not exactly lovers. You're a couple, especially when your body's double duplicate. And then you wait for the next Kuwait. Karma.

Consent to sex is when someone agrees by choice and has the freedom and capacity to make that choice. If a person is unconscious or incapacitated by alcohol or drugs, they are unable to give their consent to sex. Having sex with a person who is incapacitated through alcohol or drugs is rape. No one asks or deserves to be raped or sexually assaulted. 100% of the responsibility lies with the perpetrator.

that note, I'm glad you went with me today, man. Tell the people something beautiful for me. That's too heavy, Nose. You gotta talk something else, though. Come on, Nose. Come down to earth. This me and you both, when I count to four, Nose, this me and you both give the people a message that everyone in the universe will understand. You know what I mean? One of them simple messages. One, two, three.

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Hope you have fun.

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1: Well, my friends all tried to warn me. They said, look out, Pappy, you might be all right now, but you won't end up so happy. No matter how they all said, beware. I found that girl lives on a street that leads

0: And there you heard three new numbers from Vinegar Joe's current album, Six Star General. The first two were written by Pete Gage, and they were Let Me Down Easy, followed by Food for Thought. The third one was an Andy Fraser composition, and that was called Talking About My Baby. Well, Vinegar Joe have introduced you to themselves, really, musically, but I think it's time now for me to give you a reminder of the lineup. We have the one and only Elkie Brooks on vocals, Robert Palmer on vocals and guitar, Pete Gage, guitar, Mike Deacon, keyboards, Steve York, bass, and Pete Gavin, drums. Here's another one that Pete wrote for the new album, and this is called Giving Yourself Away.
1: Oh, I'd just like to say that this was written in Little Rock, Arkansas, and it's all about a groupie called Irene, who had very, very beautiful breasts. Here we go.

Well, as Elke said, written in Little Rock, Arkansas, and all about a groupie, and that was giving yourself away. When you get hold of your copy of the new Vinegar Joe album, on the back there's a thing at the top that says Vinegar Joe Stillwell. There's not really a cryptic message in that, because some people might be reading that into it. But Vinegar Joe Stillwell did exist, and it seems he was an American six-star general whose theater of operations, as they say, was the southeast of Asia, someplace around that way, maybe Burma. I couldn't really say for sure. But that's the reason for it. And Vinegar Joe, in fact, took the name from that very character, who seems to have had an acid wit. I've got a little bit more explaining to do, because the new single from Vinegar Joe is called Black Smoke from the Calumet. And it's not too well known that that word, Calumet, is Cajun French for big pipe of peace. So that's the explanation over. I think it's a great single, and it's not being heard as often as it should be. And tonight we're going to put that to rights. Black Smoke from the Calumet.

0: Thank you much. Mr. Russell Lovis, please. Come on.
1: 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It's something. 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

butterflies landing, all among the myths and the legends we create, and all the laughing stories we tell our friends. Close the windows, clear up the mess. It's getting late, it's darker and closer to the end.

it's just not possible to also be a jerk. Delirium, that's what I have. I drive you.